0: run wrong. And baby, that do sabba do da day, loo bob da boo da day, so bon, sabba ba ba be.
1: Abba do dee!
0: Will a reed ba naza?
1: Ebba da ba doi!
0: Will a la ba zini?
1: Wall a but, will a but,
0: steeple a do de.
2: Come here, puppy.
1: Paddle out.

0: allowed out of our seats, but not off the plane.
1: You never think about it, but airplane doors are 20 feet in the air.
2: And even if you survived the jump, they probably would have shot you.
3: You could go up to first class, you could stretch in the aisles.
4: They had three seats on each side, there was only one aisle in the middle.
5: Everyone knew every inch of that plane.
6: Our flight was full, there were children sleeping on the floor.
7: We had no way to get information.
8: This is before most people had mobile phones, and only a few.

0: On our plane, we asked the flight attendant.
1: But the captain says not to say too much, and that's when rumors start flying.
2: There was an accident.
3: An accident?
4: The U.S. airspace is closed.
5: For the first time in history.
6: Why won't she tell us what's
4: happened? The helicopter crashed in Pennsylvania.
2: The helicopter crashed in Pennsylvania.
7: Ma'am, I need you to calm down.

0: the Grey Goose.
1: Kevin and I were kind of hiding it because...
0: we didn't want to share it. Anyway, this woman, this hot mess behind us, kept completely freaking out.
2: I don't understand why they can't let us off. I mean, just to stretch our legs? I mean, really? I need to get some air. Oh my God, I need to get off this plane.
0: And my boyfriend, Kevin, we're both named Kevin. It was cute for a while. Anyway, Kevin was not dealing with it well.
1: I'm going to kill her.
2: Excuse me? I would like to get off the plane. I am claustrophobic.
1: Excuse me, would you like some Xanax? Because you are freaking out, and it is freaking me out, and we are all freaking out.

0: friends keep telling us nothing's wrong. But I've got kids, and I've got grandkids. I know when someone's hiding something. And when parents need their kids to stop asking questions, they start playing movies.
1: We ran through every movie we had. Legally Blonde, Dr. Dolittle 2, and Top 10.

0: you mind if I sit here? I need to get some work done. And there's some drunk people at the back of the plane singing at the top of their lungs.
1: No, of course. I'm Diane.
0: Nick, how you doing?
1: I'm worried about someone. He was flying today. I just wish there was some way to tell him where I am.
0: Newfoundland. Oh, no, you know that. You just can't tell him. Right. I'm hoping you're one of those people who laughs when English people say awkward things.
1: I just wish we knew what was happening.

0: I'm up in the cockpit with some of the other passengers when the pilot puts the radio on over the intercom and the whole plane goes silent when the president gives his speech.
1: I asked the American people to join me in saying a thanks for all the folks who've been fighting hard to rescue our fellow citizens and to join me in saying a prayer for the victims and their families. The resolve of our great nation is being tested, but make no mistake, we will show the world that we will pass this test. God bless.
2: You got through to the airline. Tom, I'm okay. Tell me what's happening out there. How bad is it? Tell me everything.

0: Well, I'd love to stop and chat, but I have to go and clean out my handbag or something.
1: Age does not wither her.
2: I was expecting a rather stout matron.
3: Yes.

0: It's very simple. Advertising papers for men who don't like whores. I guarantee next week you'll see the killer at your door.
1: Smarter than you, but ridicule could make a martyr of you.

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0: Oh yeah, I could just sit here all day and watch them drift past.
1: You know, if you use your imagination, you can see all sorts of things in the clouds. What do you see, Charlie Brown?
2: Well,

0: Grandma, do you really not remember about Grandad?
1: Of course I do. How could I forget your Grandad, Billy? We were married 33 years.
0: So what was he like?
1: He was a complete bastard. I hated the sod for 33 years. We should never have married. Of that I'm quite clear. He spent the housekeeping money on whiskey and beer and never lifted a finger. Times were hard, but the swine rolled back pissed, so we'd fight and he'd swing, and he rarely missed. So I clobbered the sod when he couldn't resist. Asleep, you can't lift a finger. 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And he would hold me there with all his might, and it was bliss.

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0: Scene 8, rooftops of Schlimmer. 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
1: Ah.
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1: Dauntless, your father must have a little chat with you. It's very important. Do your duty, sire.
2: What is it, Papa? 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
1: Wait a minute, Papa.

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You said that you would do it, and indeed you did. I thought that you would rue it, I doubt it, you'd do it. But now I must admit it, that succeed you did. 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It was nothing, really nothing. All alone you hurdled every obstacle in sight. 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

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And after that, I found it deadly dull. You should have heard the oohs and ahs. 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

0: Thank heavens for Zoltan Kapathi. 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
1: Kapathi? That dreadful Hungarian. Was he there?
0: No, he was there all right. And up to his own tricks. That blackguard who uses the science of speech more to blackmail and swindle than teach. He made it the devilish business of his to find out whose is Miss Doolittle is. Oh. Every time we looked around, there he was, that hairy hound from Budapest.

0: so I stepped aside and let him dance with her.
1: Oozing charm from every pore, he oiled his way around the floor. Every trick that he could play, he used to strip her mask away. And when at last the dance was done, he glowed as if he knew he'd won. And with a voice too eager and a smile too broad, he announced to the hostess that she was a fraud.
2: No.
3: Yeah.
0: Her English is too good, he said, which clearly indicates that she is foreign. Whereas others are instructed in their

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Not only Hungarian, but of royal blood. She is a princess.

0: replacing their real names with their middle names.
1: Which actually happened to be those of two characters from another musical in which the relationship you root for isn't the romantic one, but the one between a woman and a tiny Twinkie queer icon.

0: Hold it right there, Buster. Are you saying you'd like to take me out?
1: Yes.
0: Are you saying that you and Nicola are through?
1: Yes.
0: Are you saying that you're actually available
1: yes.
0: and you still like girls?
1: Yes.

0: diamonds seek success.
1: All right. Now, you've all heard of the 12-step program, have you not? Yes?

0: We are finished for today.
1: What is this?
0: A tremor. A small earthquake. Your first. We have them often in Tokyo.
1: Well, thank goodness you had already put down the needles.
0: I have tattooed during much stronger. A tattoo artist must be prepared for such a surprise. We must assume that, at any moment, the earth can shake.

0: injury to all.
1: An injury to one is an injury to all.
0: An injury to one is an injury to all.
1: An injury to one is an injury to all.
2: So herzlich willkommen zurück

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Chaps? This pub has a choir, always has, and we are the current class. 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
1: Do, young sir.
2: Let your gentle wishes go with me to my trial, wherein if I be foiled, there is but one shame that was never gracious. 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
1: The little strength that I have, I would it were with you.
3: Tú eres Orlando, te voy a destruir.
2: Ready, sir.
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1: I never sought the spotlight. 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

0: 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But I guess I'll leave that up to you.
1: It's intriguing, but to go would cost me greatly. So what percentage of the show would I be taking?
0: Well, fair enough, you'd want a piece of all the action. I'd give you 7, we could shake and make it happen.
1: I wasn't born.

Buddha, give us the aid of your strength and your wisdom. And help us to prove to the visiting English we are extraordinary and remarkable people. Help also Mrs. Anna keep awake for scientific sewing of dresses, even though she be only a woman and a Christian, and therefore unworthy of your interest. And Buddha, I promise you, I shall give this unworthy woman, worthy woman, a house of her own.

0: bitter bell, and right now I'm evolving a plan.
1: If I...
2: Yes?
1: Then we...
3: No, would she?
0: Yes!
3: Now I get it!
0: Let's go!

0: Cosette, my child, am I forgiven now? Thank God, I've lived to see this day.
1: It's you who must forgive a thoughtless fool. It's you who must forgive a thankless man. It's thanks to you that I am living. And again I lay down my life at your feet. Cosette, your father is a saint. When they wounded me, he took me from the barricade, carried like a babe.

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1: Mama?
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2: Yes'm?
0: You too, Joe.
2: We done something bad?
0: Hold your hands out. 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

0: Shaw, you were wonderful this morning.
1: Really?
0: Yes. 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Us.
2: I hope you never doubt that I love you. If that's hard to figure out sometimes, well then, I apologize.

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1: Well, when I saw this dear old songbook, I couldn't resist. Sweet Polly Plunkett saw her knife pass, flew down the city road crying, I am a lass who, alas, loves a lad who, alas, has a lass.

0: Well, ma'am, I hope you have a few moments. You see, there's been complaints.
1: Complaints?
0: It's about the stink from your chimney. Just a routine inspection, of course. Ah, one of Mother's favorites.

0: Anyway, Mim, health regulations being my duty, I'm afraid I'll have to ask you to let me take a look.
1: At the bakehouse?
0: That's right, Mim.
1: Oh, but it's locked, you see, and I don't have the key. Mr. Todd, he's got the key, and he's not here right now.
0: When will he be back?
1: Oh, I couldn't say, I'm sure.
0: Then we'll just have to wait for him, Will. But

0: what's that?
1: Oh, that's just the lad what helps me with the pies.
0: But surely he's in the bakehouse then, isn't he?
1: Oh, yes. Yes, of course. But you see, last week he ran off, and we found him 2 days later down by the embankment, half-starved, poor thing. So ever since then, we locks him in for his own security. Oh, do have a try at the third bell. It always touches my heart.
0: If three bells ring in the Tower of Bray, oh, since you're a fellow music lover, ma'am, why

0: Vinny?
1: You're my brother. I'm in a little trouble, and I didn't know where else to go. Listen to this obituary I just found in the Atlantic City paper.
2: You're holding it upside down. Put on your glasses.
1: Oh. Okay. British shoe salesman inherits $6 million from casino manager uncle.
2: I don't get it.
1: Let me start at the beginning. I was having an affair.
2: An affair.
1: An affair. And my lover's name was Tony.
2: Tony.
1: Handon. He managed my husband's casino. He wore a tux. I went

0: the money.
1: I embezzled from my husband.
0: For the guy you accidentally shot at dawn.
1: And you've gotta go to Monte Carlo.
0: Me?
1: Just as fast as you can.
0: Why?
1: Because I accidentally mentioned it was you who took the money when my husband accidentally found it gone. What could I say?
0: What did you say? What did you say?
1: What could I do?
0: What did you do? What did you do?
1: The money was gone and Nikki caught on, so I blamed it.
0: No.
1: On you. I said, you lost it gambling. I was desperate. It just came out of my mouth, you know, spontaneously. And now, well, I think Nikki has a contract on your life.
0: I've gotta go to Monte Carlo. I've gotta find this man.
1: Mm-hmm.
0: I could end up in the river with a bullet in my liver or piano wire wrapped around my neck.

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0: found.
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1: This morning, it only had, like, 30 views.
3: Well, how many does it have now?
1: 720.
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3: So thank you, Evan Hansen, for doing what you're doing.
0: I never met you, Connor, but coming on here, reading everyone's posts.
4: Evan is exactly right. 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
1: Most pubs have a football team, a darts team, an intimidatingly vast array of weirdly named real ales. Chaps? This pub has a choir, always has, and we are the current class. We are the choir of man.

Nancy. And how about me? It's me, Dolly. Some call me the queen of country music, but I know you've got your own queen. But there's room for more than one, right? Actually, I bet we got plenty of queens out here tonight. We're going back to the 1980s, when a gallon of gas ran about 86 cents, but manners cost you nothing, and hairspray was so strong, you could get you a giant hairdo and fix your wallpaper at the same time. Back then, we were just secretaries in a man's world, and it seemed like our whole life existed between the hours of 9 to 5. Well, I tumbled out of bed and stumbled to the kitchen, poured myself a cup of ambition, yawning, stretching, trying to come to life. And I jump in the shower and the blood starts pumping. Out on the streets, the traffic starts jumping with folks like me on the job from 9

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That's Violet Newstead. 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That's what the boss calls you when you're too old to chase and too good to fire. Of course, Violet's husband passed away suddenly a few years ago, and she's trying to raise her teenage son at the same time she's trying to rise through the ranks at work. Lord, she's wound tighter than a banjo string right now, and I'm afraid she's just gonna snap.

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But no one told her that sweetheart, the appropriately named Dick, was going to be running off with his secretary. So now, it's Judy's first day at her very first job. Wish her luck.

0: contract, just like everything in the galaxy. And then a company called Kenner starts selling action figures on TV. And the sales for the plastic treasures were bigger than anyone could guess. They started sending empty boxes that said you'd get your toys in 2 months or less. The beginnings might have been humble.
1: Maybe parents at Christmas would balk.

0: the happiness?
1: What's the happiness? Why, Inspector Kemp?
0: Because as long as a Frankenstein lives, our village is in danger.
2: But Inspector, the Baron is dead. And he was the last of the Frankensteins.
0: No.
3: No.
0: One lives.
3: No.
0: A grandson.
4: Who is he?
5: What does he do?
0: He's a professor. The Dean of Anatomy at New York's most famous Institute of Higher Learning, the Johns, Miriam, and Anthony Hopkins School of Medicine. As long as this young Frankenstein walks the earth, we will never be safe.
4: I may be the village idiot, but I ask you, what are the chances of a New York doctor ever coming to Transylvania?

0: Adolfo Pirelli, the king of the bubbles, the barber of kings. Hey, buongiorno, good day. I blow you a kiss. And I, the so famous Pirelli, I wish I don't know who has the nerve to say my elixir is peace. Who says this?
1: I do. I'm Mr. Sweeney Todd of Fleet Street. I have opened a bottle of Pirelli's elixir, and I say to you that it is nothing but an errant fraud concocted from piss and ink. And furthermore, Signor, I have serviced no kings. Yet I wager that I can shave a cheek with 10 times more dexterity than any street mountebank.
2: You hear this foolish man? Now, please, you will see how you will regret the years of folly.
1: Who's for a free shave?
3: Will Beadle Bamford be the judge?
4: Glad, as always, to oblige my friends and neighbours. The fastest, smoothest shave is the winner.

Now, signorini, signori, we mix at the ladder, but first you gather around, signorini, signori, you look in a man who have had the glory to serve the Pope, Mr. Sweeney, whoever, I beg your pardon, you'll probably say it was only a cardinal, nope, it was the Pope. To shave the face, to cut the hair, required a grace, required a flair. For if you slip, you nick the skin, you clip the chin, you rip the lip a bit beyond a repair.

you are as famous as they come. 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You wear this fame and fortune like it's bearing down on you, like it's some sort of poison chalice to be always in the news. They'll run their stories, come what may, so tell them what they need to say. Just proffer them a

0: Oh, don't be so absurd.
1: Just last week, I saw a headline about penicillin lipstick. Kiss who you like, where you like, how you like. It's not as ridiculous as you might think, Flem. Believe it or not, you are much better than you think. They love the shy paternal charm, the deadpan jokes, the jiggy wink. Play on these attributes, use what you have got. Maybe 10% more accent, for the whole world loves a Scot. Yes, they can be a bit abrupt. Their column width, don't

0: I know, it could potentially help conjunctivitis if it's bacterial, but most cases are mild and would resolve on their own.
1: The rest is absolute tripe.
0: You've got an opportunity to explain that. That's my point. Get them on side, reel them in with a little of that Scottish charm, and give them the facts. Tell you what, give it a shot.
2: Penicillium notatum, antibacterial properties. I noticed this fungus could become a new antipathogen.

I know you're trying to be thorough, but I'm not sure that Latin terminology is quite the way to engage the popular press. Also, nobody likes a fungus. Stick to the basics, patient stories of success. Cut the scientific jargon, fight the impulse to digress. The trick is capture hearts and then their heads will tune in too. And that's when Nobel laureate Fleming can advise them what to do. Yes, they can jump to conclusions, which often lead to mass confusion. It's why you must advise.

0: answer this?
1: I do. I am Mr. Sweeney Todd. I have opened this bottle of Pirelli's elixir, and I say to you it is nothing but an errant fraud. And furthermore, senor, I have serviced no kings, yet I wager that I can shave a cheek and pull a tooth with 10 times more dexterity than any street mountebank.
0: You hear this, foolish man? Watch and see how he will regret his folly.
1: Will Beadle Bamford be the judge?
2: Glad, as always, to oblige my friends and neighbors. Ready!
0: Ready!
1: Ready!
2: The fastest, smoothest shave is the winner!
3: Now, signorini, signori, we mix the lather, but first you gather around. Signorini, signori, you're looking a man who have had the glory to shave the poor Mr. Sweeney, so smart, oh, I beg your pardon, oh, call me

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0: And now, who's for a tooth pulling, free without charge?
1: Oh, me, sir. 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
0: Who else? No one? Then, sir, since there is no means to test the second skill, I claim the victory.
1: Wait! One moment! Wait! You, boy, get on that chair.
2: Me, senor? Not tooth, sir, I beg you. I ain't got a twinge, not the slightest pain.
1: You do now. We see who is the victor now.
3: Ready.
1: Ready.
0: Ready.

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2: We are sorry. We were just having so much fun that we got a little carried away.
0: Oh, so much fun that you just forgot to think about us?
1: No, I'm Jenny. I'm so sorry.

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1: Well, you all right, son. You don't gotta pay me nothing. You could just go on through.
0: So the train goes through the toll gate.

0: don't you think?
1: Hold up. 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That's actually not ironic.
0: Right? If we're using irony as defining Greek tragedy, I don't see how, like, a fly in your beverage applies.
1: That's not irony. That's just, like, shitty.

0: It's not, though.
1: It would be irony if the guy in the crash was, like, an airplane mechanic.
2: How about you guys let her finish?

Murray, I am out here, Murray, and I am not discussing this anymore. You don't want to buy me the far? Well, that's just fine, Murray. It's not like I'm asking for much, since you won't buy me the Zorg or the beach house in Quag, as if you didn't have the money. What else is new? I'm not gonna fight for a coach, so never mind, Murray. If that's

0: You think this is maybe a joke? Well, it's no joke, Murray.
1: Murray.
0: It looks like they're forming a crowd, like 85 at the most. Still front page of the Post. Ma!

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Yes, it's you who made the money, cause it's you who owns the store. So if you don't wanna spend it, that's your right. But it's you who bought the penthouse,

0: Susan. She doesn't think Ivy is up to the task of rehearsing today.
1: Shoot me, fire me, put me out of my misery.
2: Here I am.
1: You're late.
3: Stage fright. It was brutal.
1: There's no such thing as stage fright in rehearsal. You see a stage? No stage! No fright! You got that?

0: cinemascope. Ow! You're hurting me!
1: I'm sorry, you were facing the wrong way.
0: I was turning! If you paid half as much attention to me as you do the director, maybe you would have noticed. I'm done for today.
2: Where's Karen?
3: I'm here.

0: answer is no.
1: A 5, 6, 7, 8 action.
2: And what was the question?
1: A 5, 6, 7, 8 action.
0: Do I like the new pages?
3: We think Marilyn's coming across as difficult.
4: But she was famously difficult. I'm sure you're aware of that.
0: I am strong. That's often interpreted as difficult. I'm sure you're aware of that.
1: A 5, 6, 7, 8 action.
4: The thing is, we've spent 2 weeks rewriting the show. Marilyn, warts and all. And now you're trying to tie a cape around those warts and call them superpowers.
0: Thank you, Nigel. I appreciate you explaining it to me like I'm a child. I really do.
1: A 5, 6, 7, 8 action.
5: Can I just say one little thing?
0: Apparently not. You've taken 6 pages to say what could be said in 3 lines.
3: Less is more.
1: A 5, 6, 7, 8 action.
5: Wow. Wow.
4: Let's at least read it through.
0: I'm done for today.
6: I'm confused. Is that Ivy being a monster, or is that Ivy playing Marilyn being a monster?
4: There are many layers to this particular shit show!

and we moved on. I told Adam not to contact us until he got his life together. We didn't hear from him for several months. And when I finally did, he looked good. Well, better. He told me he was leaving New York. He was gonna start over again in St. Thomas. And just like that, it's Beckett and me alone in the city. It takes me a minute, you know, to believe it's real, because I don't know how to be normal.

I've been operating for years in crisis mode. I mean, who am I now in New York? And then it hits me. Beckett and I need to take back the city as ours and make some new memories. And so that's what we do, one walk at a time.

And as the days went on, I found new strength, one that was rooted in truth and not secrecy. I actually began opening up. And from then on, almost every single time I let someone in, they had a relatable experience. Their sister is bipolar. They struggle with depression. Their parent refuses treatment. They've been to rehab. The list goes on and on.

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Oh, he's a teen now, by the way, and that's a brand

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Tell our story. 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Whew. 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So, time has marched on. And that time has brought me perspective. And that perspective has helped me to consider something I never thought I could do. Forgive.

0: Hello?
1: Hey, Mom. 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
0: Yeah, I'm on my way. I gotta go.

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1: It's a sound. Time is fleeting. Madness takes its toll. But listen closely.

0: My name's Brad Majors. Your phone we might use? Great Scott! Say, one of you guys know how to Madison?
1: For God's sake, keep a grip on yourself, Janet.
0: Janet!
2: Dr. Scott!
0: Janet!
2: Brad!
0: Rooker!
3: I knew he was in with a bad crowd.
0: Damn it. I knew I should have gotten that spare tire fixed.
3: What diabolical plan had seized Frank Crane?
4: The intruder is entering the building.

show, ladies and gentlemen. Are you ready to have a good time tonight?

0: Geschmack.
1: No one would have believed in the last years of the 19th century that human affairs were being watched by intelligences which inhabited the timeless worlds of space. No one could have dreamed we were being scrutinized as someone with a microscope studies creatures that swarm and multiply in a drop of water. Few men even considered the possibility of life on other planets. And yet, across the gulf of space, minds immeasurably superior to ours regarded this Earth with envious eyes. And slowly and surely, they drew their plans against us.

At midnight on the 12th of August, a huge mass of luminous gas erupted from Mars and sped towards Earth. I made contact with Ogilvy, the astronomer, and we hurried to his observatory. Across 200 million miles of void, invisibly hurtling towards us, came the first of the missiles that were to bring so much calamity

That's how it was for the next 10 nights. A flare spurting out from Mars. Bright green, drawing a green mist behind it. A beautiful, but somehow disturbing sight. Ogilvy assured me we were in no danger. Perhaps a huge volcanic explosion was in progress. But he was convinced there could be no living thing on that remote, forbidding planet.

Then came the night the first missile approached Earth. Hundreds saw it, but thought it was an ordinary falling star. Some say it traveled with a hissing sound. Some that it landed with a green flash. However, next day there was a huge crater in the middle of Horsell Common, and Ogilvy came to examine what lay there. A cylinder, 30 yards across, glowing hot, and with faint sounds of movement coming from within. Suddenly the top began moving, rotating, unscrewing, and Ogilvy feared there was a man inside trying to escape. He rushed to the cylinder, but the intense heat stopped him before he could burn himself on the still glowing metal.

I'm selling free love, if you please me. I'm selling freebies. 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Don't really care if you're rich. Don't really mind if you're homeless or short. You could have warts, a few skin tags, rashes, of course.

0: What's up?
1: Well, Jerusalem's become a real drag. Everybody hates me.
0: Uh-uh, not that guy over there.
1: Who, him? They all say he's different. They say he's really weird.
0: We don't care what people say. To us, he's always there.
1: Really?

0: Alicia, raising Gigi has been one of the greatest and most unexpected pleasures of my life, and I desire her happiness more than anything else.
1: I am relieved to hear it, because a vacancy has been created in the heart of Gaston Lachaille, the Sugar Prince, and it must be filled.
0: No, Alicia. Besides, she isn't right for him.
1: Oh, that can be improved upon. He is right for her.
0: In your opinion, not mine.

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0: 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Prim and proper, the boy who's never been kissed.
1: Yeah, right.
0: Shut up, you guys. But I'm tired of being pure. So how about a little twist?

0: I couldn't possibly take one tiny little step.
1: With me you could.
0: No, I couldn't.
1: Life is a celebration with you on my arm.
0: I'm too upset.
1: That's because you're not listening.
0: Not either, I am listening.
1: Life is a celebration with you on my arm. It's worth the aggravation with you on my arm.
0: Well, you always did bounce back quicker than I.
1: That's because I'm all limber.
0: You always were.
1: Each time I face a morning that's boring and bland, with you it looks good.
0: I can't dance.
1: You can. With you it looks great.
0: Do I have to?
1: If you want me, with you it looks grand.
0: Oh, like the old days, huh?

0: satt, mich auszuruhen.
1: So this is like a, starts out like a Beach Boys song, so we intercut with not singing in the car, but reactions in the car, and we're in like a fake looking, like Annette Funicello beach party set. Okay. And I think this is sung by Paul, Rebecca, Nathaniel, and Heather, because Nathaniel and Heather are both annoying each other, and I think it'll be fine. So. Well, you set out on a road trip and thought it would be really fun.
2: Thought it'd be fun.
1: Cruising down the highway in the bright California sun.
2: Sun, fun in the sun.
1: But something feels off, something's not quite right. And now you're hoping that the end's in sight. Because you're trapped in a car with someone you don't wanna be trapped in a car.
2: Trapped in a car.
1: Trapped in a car with someone you don't wanna be trapped in a car with. And now this person's eating corn chips. Where did those come from?
2: From where did the corn chips come from?
1: It's hard to focus on the podcast because they've started to hum.
2: Hum, I will rip off your mouth.
1: We pass a mini golf course and they go, ooh. Just when you think it's getting better, they take off their shoes. Cause you're trapped in a car with someone you don't want to be trapped in a car with.
2: Oh God, your toes, do you have a disease?
1: Trapped in a car with someone you don't want to be trapped in a car with.
2: This smells so bad, see a doctor, please.
1: And then the music gets slower. And the car ride is so endless. It feels like so much time has passed that your taste evolves and you enter a more experimental era of your music career. Why do we even have cars at all? In the scheme of things, this earth is so small. Or do I really need to travel somewhere? Or can I get there in my mind? I could leave everyone behind, like him and her and him. And then Josh and Carol enter in Hawaiian shirts.
3: With a calypso rhythm.
1: Alhambra, Glendora, La Puente, here's some Mora. Covino, Pasadena, my baby, have you seen her? And then everyone else, oh no, now I'm in the part of my career where the less creative people in the group took over. That's what happens when you're trapped in a car with someone I don't want to be trapped in a car.
2: Ontario, Alhambra, we already said Alhambra.
1: Trapped in a car with someone
2: you don't want to be trapped in a car. Pina Colada, that should be a city.
1: Trapped in a car with someone I don't want to
3: be trapped in a car. We fade out and we go back to Rebecca in the car and she's kind of mumbling. And Daryl says, what are you mumbling progressively more quietly each time?
1: Nothing.
3: Corn chip?
1: Woo!

0: Josephine, do you ever feel like running away?
1: On a daily basis.
0: That's why I sneak off to the movies.
1: So that's where you go every time we hit a new town.
2: Don't you get blue sitting all alone in the dark?
0: I'm never alone when I'm watching movies, Josephine. I meet the most interesting characters up on that silver screen. Ever since I was 10, it only cost a nickel to change.

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1: Only the world, Josephine.

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1: That's so kind. But you know what would be even kinder?

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1: Oh, Vic, really? You would do that for me?
0: I would do anything for you.
2: You're good.
1: I don't know what you mean. I love helping others. Oh, and I happen to be free tonight, after all.

0: never guess what just happened to me.
1: That perfectly adorable munchkin boy just asked me out.
0: He said he was too shy to ask me at first, but then Galinda emboldened him.
2: Wait, Galinda?
0: Don't you dare say another word against her. I'm about to have the happiest night of my life. Thanks to Galinda.

0: Spock. Please, Alphaba, try to understand.
1: I do.
2: Galinda, Nessa and I were talking about you just now, and...
3: Oh, well, we were just talking about you. How you should join us tonight at the Ozdust. And don't tell me you have nothing to wear, because you could wear this. I mean, it goes with everything you

0: why. 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And I know it isn't fair.
1: Bach, I know why.
0: You do?
1: It's because I'm in this chair and you felt sorry for me. Well, isn't that right?
0: No. Oh, no, no. I don't feel sorry for you. You're great. I asked you because...

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At times you had a very unladylike way of running out. You're on this date with me. The pickings have been lush.

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What a day. A perfect day. My son married to a beautiful bride. And that dress. What can I say? I can't. So I won't. Without further ado, the bride and groom. To you and you, to all.

0: I'm so glad you came.
1: Who is she? Is it her?
2: Can it be?
1: It's the girl.
2: Are you sure?
1: Can't you tell?
2: Look at the dress.
1: Similar.
2: Different.
1: Delicate.
2: And

0: we haven't even met. Well, not officially. What's your name?
1: Constance. Amelia.
0: I'm very pleased to meet you.
1: To you. Just you.

I've seen dark before, but not like this. This is cold. This is empty. This is numb. The life I knew is over. The lights are out. Hello, darkness. I'm ready to succumb. I follow you around. I always have. But you've gone to a place I cannot find. This grief has a gravity. It pulls me down. But a tiny voice

There's a grief that can't be spoken. There's a pain that goes on and on. Empty chairs at empty tables. Now my friends are dead and gone. Here they talked of revolution.

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That I live and you are gone. There's a grief that can't be spared.

0: comprenez ça maintenant?
1: Non!
0: My God!
2: Soldier!
3: Look at him, he's a soldier!

0: Anne? Oh, forgive me, Countess. I was looking for my wife.
1: Oh, Mr. Eggerman. How can I face you after that exhibition at dinner? Throwing myself at your head?
0: On the contrary, I found it most morale-building. It's not often these days that a beautiful woman does me that honor.
1: I didn't. It was just a charade. A failed charade. In my madness, I thought I could make my husband jealous.
0: I'm afraid marriage isn't one of the easier relationships, is it?
1: Look at you. A man of an age when a woman is lucky if a drunken alderman pinches a derriere at a village fete. And yet, you have managed to acquire the youngest, prettiest... I hate you being happy. I hate anyone being happy.
2: The gig should be ready at the stables.
3: Oh, Henrik, darling, I do hope the horses will be smart. I do detest riding a gig when the horses are not smart.

0: in my hair.
1: Silly Henrik. Quick, or we'll miss the train.
2: It was, wasn't it?
3: It was, yes.
2: Run after them. Quick, you can catch them at the stables.
3: After the horse has gone?
4: How strange.
3: That one's life should end sitting on a bench in a garden.

0: Carl Magnus, go away.
1: I'd have been here half an hour ago, but I've been looking for my wife.
0: Carl Magnus, don't take off your jacket.
1: Poor girl, she was somewhat worse for the wine, of course, trying to make me believe she was attracted to that asinine lawyer fellow.
0: Carl Magnus, listen to me. It's over. It was never anything in the first place. Now it's over.
1: Of all people, that lawyer. Short and short-sighted without a hair on his body, probably.
0: Don't take off your trousers.
1: Good God.
0: What is it?
1: It's her and him sitting on that bench. She's touching him. The scoundrel, the conniving swine. Any man who thinks he can lay a finger on my wife!
0: Carl Magnus, what are you doing?
1: My dueling pistols!
0: Carl Magnus!

0: coming in today?
1: Yeah, well, I had to get out of the house. My mother keeps smacking me in the face and then reciting the Lord's Prayer.
0: You seen Bill yet?
1: He's not talking to me.
0: Don't worry, Jojo. Bill never stays mad at you.
1: I don't know, Daisy. This time, I might have really messed things up. My parents think I've thrown my life away.
0: They're old country, Jojo. They can't help it.
2: And what's the matter with old country, huh?

0: Delivery!
1: Not it! But I did the last one!
0: You snooze, you lose, kitty cat!
2: Gotta stand up better for yourself, delivery girl!
1: I can't get sweaty, I have my job later at the rental house!
3: I thought this was your job!
2: She has lots of jobs!
1: Gotta pay for college, Leona! First deposit's due in 2 months! I need all the jobs I can get!
3: Well then, you better not lose this one! It's right up the hill, you won't break a sweat!

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1: Yeah, well, I'm happy now, son. Oh, Jesus, where are the others?
0: Oh, they went into that field over there, mum.
1: Sammy, get off that bleeding cow before I kill you. 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

0: label is nuts for Marianne, but Gaudio and crew had written this other one just for me, a solo number. But the president of the label isn't interested.
1: I don't know, Bobby. It's too hard to be pop, too soft to be rock.
0: You want to get a hit song, it's like the Stations of the Cross. You gotta get past the record company, the program directors, the DJs. And if you're lucky, you get to the people.
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